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1: Yeah, I'm one of those ones who's like, you know, happy to hang out with you, be there for you. But man, sometimes I just forget to message
2: you
1: back.
2: Remember when I texted you I was dying and then you didn't message me back till the next day?
1: Man. What about when I messaged you and I said, and I showed you a picture of me in hospital and I said, look at me, I'm sick. And then you go, so you're coming to work tomorrow?
2: And then I said, you better, because I'm going to Sydney.
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1: It's Akon, man. My man P. It's the Magic City, baby.

0: always wondered why Latour said it was him versus the world. I couldn't grasp it. I never understood it. It's never that simple.
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0: flexing, beautiful, fine ladies in the building. So I'm trying to make sure you're all in here.
1: Okay. Yeah, yo, Noel, take out the baseline. Yo, my girl, suck in your waistline.

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1: You already know this block star train never stops. Let's all mix it, his mission to make sure

PM News at 7. Kia ora, I'm Levi Matautia Morgan. National is promising to start construction on South Auckland's Mill Road, one of its roads of national significance, if it leads the next government. The Mill Road Highway has been dogged in controversy for nearly two decades, with political flip-flopping around building it, legal battles launched by climate advocacy groups, and nearly 300 property owners left in uncertainty. It will allocate $1.75 billion in budget 2028, so construction can begin in late 2028, and look to progress a route protection on stages 2 and 3 by allocating

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0: Puma News at 8, Malo Lele. I'm Lee Vamatel Tia Morgan. Pacific analyst Filippo Kadavate McGrath says Labour's plan to reverse the pay equity law will be transformational. Part of the Labour Party's fiscal plan is an immediate pay rise to 65,000 care and support workers, costing $2.5 billion over 4 years. And Labour leader Chris Hipkins says there's plenty of headroom within the plan to pay for pay equity overall. McGrath says Pacific Careers are among the thousands of workers who lost out on the entitlements when the government scrapped the pay equity claims.
1: This pay rise has a ginormous impact for many Pacific families. I haven't quite read the details of the announcement. I have made the assumption that family-funded caring would be a part of that, which is another group of Pacific people who will be impacted. So it's transformational news, and arguably, some would say, not enough.
0: The Green Party has pledged to make public transport free for eligible groups and cap bus and train fares at $2 for everyone else. It says its transport plan offers fast, frequent and affordable services. And under the Greens' policy, public transport would be free for children, students, apprentices, community service card holders, and total

Philly off getting go. On these games off the score, more and more, these boys ain't won a war. Hits on hits, back to back, count my stacks, fit a pack, my green and gold. For the game,

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Some standard there with Evander. It's back to you. You've got Tash with you on your new daily. I'm in for Mon today. And I just had my lunch. I'm trying to eat on time for my 12-week program. I'm just heading into week 4. I think it's day 24 of